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1: De omkring 30 publikummer i salen rejser sig for at afgive et øjeblik stilhed til de faldne soldater.
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